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2: You know, I've noticed something about Fridays. The roads are ever uneventful. For example, Thika Road today, there's only traffic around Pangani. Same case applying to Kiambu Road as you approach Muthaiga Country Club. Waiyaki Way is all clear. Langata Road is a little bit of traffic around Nairobi Safari Walk, but looking good. Alafu Capital Center, uneventful. However, there's a bit of traffic up at Capital Center, but it's not looking too major. I've got Okello Max in the Song of the Year, the Kenyan Song of the Year coming up. Before that, Skylar Tyler, as well as Sophia Nzau and Chloe Bailey. Mako here.
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2: All right, let's take a look at the roads, which, well, uneventful. As you go towards Galleria Mall, you will find a bit of traffic. But then, ukipita Galleria, utapatana nayo Nairobi Safari Walk. And it should be smooth all the way to T Mall, which is where the next place is traffic. On Langat Road, if you're on Thika Road, this is GSU headquarters all the way to Pangani. Kiambu Road looking good. Waiyaki Way, a bit of traffic from Safaricom House. As you get towards Westlands. T-Pain coming up for that Chris Brown in Obvious.
1: Kiss. The Jambuster.
0: Stuck in traffic? 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

0: singine hapo ya kifahari, nikasema mtu hawezi nipeleka date disco na kuna place kama hii. Disco It's called on Latin disco. Playing on Kiss FM. I am Sid Mboy. It's a beautiful Friday morning for you to vibe with me. Just this week, we were talking about the cases of muggings. My neighbor, Chanzu, alivamiwa on Saturday. Ni Saturday gani Arsenal walitandiko? Was it this last one that we're just coming out of? And so when he was coming back home, akashukishwa hapo cooperation. Wase wakeno wanajua kopa. Akashukishwa hapo kopa. 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So this whole week atajengia job, amekuwa kinas hizo maumivu, alienda hospitali akatoleshwa kama 20k just apate matibabu. He's been going through it. And early this week I was asking, in whose hands are we safe as people of Kino? So now there's somebody else who's gone through the same thing. Have a listen. Good morning. Ujitambulishe. I am very well. What is your name?
1: I'm Prodigal Son.
0: Prodigal Son. Welcome to the show, Prodigal Son. This is the first time we're talking this week, Manze.
1: Feel poor
0: kwa nini? What is wrong?
1: Oh no.
0: Oh no, side gani hiyo?
1: A place inaitwa Kamoteini, hapo Wangige. Nikielekea home.
0: Manze, wayakiwe imekuwa very unsafe. Kino, Kopa, 87, and now Wangige.
1: Waliingia simu, pesa nilikuwa nayo cash, na wakanifisha hadi kipesa.
0: What? Do you know, bishyangu amevamiwa too, like, a weekend ago. This is now becoming out of hand. This is becoming serious, Manze. I'm so sorry to hear that. I'm so sorry to hear that. And you know, nimekuwa nikisema hii area yetu imekuwa very unsafe lately. Utapata hao wezi wenye walibia beshte yangu ni the same people walikuibia. That's very unfortunate. I can imagine. I'm sorry. Nata umepata nguvu ya kunipigia. Eh? Thank you for even thinking about me in such a time. I'm so sorry to hear that ulipitia hiyo. Pole. I'm calling upon the government to look into the matter around Kino sides 87. This is like the second time nasikia mse amevamiwa hiyo area. Haiwezi kuwa hivyo, by the way. Haiwezi endelea. It cannot continue.
2: 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Jeremy and Sid, only on The Morning Kiss.
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4: Now, I don't know if you're caught up with the Ed Sheeran controversy that has been playing out for the past 2 weeks. If not, let me tell you about it. It started when Macklemore, one of Ed Sheeran's opening acts, used his September 4th performance at New Jersey's MetLife Stadium to speak in support of Palestinians, saying Free Palestine, and performing his protest song Hindi's Hall. The fallout was swift. Some Jewish advocacy groups criticized his comments, and the Israeli American Council launched a petition calling for his removal. Subsequently, venue owners told the tour promoter they would not allow Mark to perform, and he was dropped from the remaining US dates. Yeah. Macklemore said he and Ed Sheeran had had quote-unquote difficult conversation over the issue. Ed Sheeran later clarified that removing Macklemore was not his decision, saying it was made by the promoter and the venues after they threatened to cancel shows if Macklemore remained on the bill. You would think that's it? Then came another twist. Phineas, Lucas Graham, Aaron Rowe, and Ed Sheeran's backing group, Bioga, all withdrew from upcoming dates in solidarity with Macklemore. Ed Sheeran since addressed the Gaza conflict from the stage, describing the issue as catastrophic and justifiable, while maintaining his shows should be spaces for unity rather than political campaigning. However, many are saying it's now a little too late. What do you think?
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0: Yebo, and you're tuned in to The Morning Kiss with me, Sid Wamboy. How many of these songs by Neo can you sing word for word? Can you sing that one word for word? I can. That one I can sing word for word. Can you sing this one word for word? You can. 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

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Eh? 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Uta enjoy some good vibes. And then that's not all. 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

0: Joe Duet Filet. Oh, he has a daddy voice. You know, that kind of, like, imagine him saying good morning to you in the morning. He is French and Haitian, okay? And today I'm going to be hosting a Haitian artist, a Haitian Congolese artist, anaitwa Pasca, at 9 a.m. Make sure that you're tuned in for that. And every time I listen to that song by Joe Due, yo Rihanna, inanikumbushanga Katie Dede, because Katie Dede alifanya challenge pale TikTok. She knows the words to this song, word for word. Like, she sings it, and it's in French. I'm like, girl, bonjour, teach me something. And the reason why I'm bringing Katie Dede up is because she comes all the way from 10 Adi 3 p.m. She has good vibes. Have you ever listened to Katie Dede? Her voice is so sweet. And then her mind, I like her mind, you know? She has this eye when she talks about things, her perspective on things, different things, you know, the passion she has for music and radio. She's such a lovely, lovely gal. So make sure you're tuned in for the mid-morning kiss every single morning, 10 a.m. to 3 a.m. In that time segment, pia kuna kuangana 242, maloko 242, alafu kuna ile segment enye you can dedicate your favorite person, mse wako, you can dedicate a song to them. She's coming through with good vibes. And if you're not able to catch her live, songaplay.com is an app you can download right now. And once you click it, you get entertainment galore. Make sure you're tuned in for Kate Dede. Right now, though, you're Jam Buster.
1: 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Jeremy and Sid. On the Morning Kiss. Yes.
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0: Now, if you're using James Gishuru, this traffic, as you head on towards ABC Place, Sunajua tu. Red Hill is what is looking good. Okay, you're going to be cruising nicely. But once you are past ABC Place, ufikiapo Brookside, expect a little bit of traffic. Langata Road, right from Galleria Mall through Nairobi Safari Walk is where the traffic is at. Kama Uko side, yeah, Mombasa Road, Capital Center is slowing down. Jogoo Road, Makadara all the way to Mbotela. And then Wasewa Thika Road. This is KCA University all the way to Pangani. That's where it's at. In the meantime, Call of Blue up Burukanga next.
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0: I was literally doing that challenge in studio. Yes, Afurukanga by Color Blue and Ade Prince is playing on the morning kiss. Unajua hapa tunakujanga tu na vibes. And today is Furahi Day. And you know what? Earlier on, I was telling you about high schoolers who were asked what they think campus living is going to be like. What do you expect when you go to campo? And let me tell you, there's two types of answers. There's two types of people.
1: Jackie, what do you expect in campus?
2: I couldn't expect to ask Chana.
1: Guy.
0: Mbaka mtu huko nyuma akasema, guy! 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
2: For the final time this week, I'm trying to figure out how much is being won today, because clearly we're never getting to 20,000 bob. You're Nishakubali. Nishakubali Matokeo, but how much are you winning today? Are you going to settle for 2,000 bob when you can go for 5,000 bob? God damn, you can even win 10K, man. We've got our contestant on the line. Let's play this game.
3: Irene.
2: Yes. Umekuja ukunywe uji ama umekuja ushinde 20K? You've got 5 songs within 20 seconds. I hope you win. I am rooting for you. Yes?
3: Yes.
2: Usi panic.
3: I'm ready.
2: 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Your timer starts in 3, 2, 1.

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0: Good morning.
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0: Niko salama sana. Wewe unaitwa nani?
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0: Ndegwa, you are here to win money.
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2: Lazima ni win.
0: All right, your timer starts in 3, 2, 1, right now. Just like the sun,
2: rise in the morning.
0: Oh, yes.
2: Glowing,
0: yes. So wewe ni kama lazima utawin. Aya, tuendele, sindo?
2: Yeah.
0: All right, your second song right now. Mm-hmm.

0: Hey, Lero ni Lero. Your time, the third song coming through in 3, 2, 1.
1: My truck is down.
0: Unataka kunibamba? 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
1: Hey, you have to do a third, it's a bomba.
0: Unajua uko na second ngapi? Sasa umeshinda tatu.
1: Yeah.
0: You have 10 more seconds to go.
1: That is a shout.
0: No, 10 seconds. Wewe kwani uko na joke saje?
1: Yeah, I thought it is a shout.
0: 10 whole seconds. Wewe kwani really? Really?
1: No, like that lose.
0: Really? No. Is that your final answer?
1: Yeah, it's my final answer.
0: Manze, Mr. Elias Ndegwa, you are the winner of 5,000 bob!
1: Woo!
0: Manze, congrats.

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2: Well, these roads are looking uneventful. Kamathika Road, for example, KCA University all the way to Pangani. That's where the traffic is at. Kiambu Road, all clear. Wayaki Way, however, if you're using James Kishuru approaching ABC Place, you will find traffic. And also, as you go towards Safaricom House, alafu watu wa Langata Road, ukifika tu Galleria. Ooh, Galleria through Nairobi Safari Walk. Oh, yes, that's where the traffic is at. Uhuru Gardens as well. Mombasa Road. Mombasa Road right from Next Gen Park. Breaks at Capital Center. But yeah, that's the traffic right now. Now let's get into Mad G and Shake That Thing.
1: Kiss.
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It's Kalani as well as Usher. Shoulda Never, playing on Kiss FM. This is a morning kiss. With me, Sid One Boy. Manze, let me tell you, I was on TikTok. Jana, I watched a video of a mom. She's so pissed off. She's mad. She's on a ndudhi. Where is she going to? She's going to her child's school. This is what she was saying while on that bike. Yani, amekula moto juu mtoto wake alitandikwa vibaya na mwalimu fulani. And I want a follow up because she hasn't done a follow up video, but manze she was alikuwa anatoa moto. Because, you know, let me tell you, these teachers, we all need to be honest. All of us have experienced these teachers, especially if you're in boarding school. Those teachers who used to reign terror in the school. Mwalimu alikuwa anaingia class, unasikia baridi. That's the kind of terror they reign on students. I'll never forget, there was this Mr. Karaoke. I think alikuwa itwa Mr. Karaoke, or I can't remember his name. Alikuanga shule yangu high school, the school I finished, I did my KCSE. That teacher used to beat people mpaka unaogopa. Unajua kuna ile normal punishment, ile una stretch out your hand, unatandikwa. And it was an all-girls school. Alikuwa anatandika madem ni kama anatandika wanaume wenzake. And there was this particular girl who he used to, alikuwa anaonea sana, nilikuwa anaona akipata huo dem kwa makosa, ni kama hasira zake zote. Alikuwa anatolea huyo msichana maskini. Mimi nilikuwa nasema, what kind of nonsense is that? Why is it that your presence invokes so much fear? Like, who are you? You know, some of these teachers are out of line. And I am glad that this mother is the type of mother to be concerned, because there are other parents who conspire with the teachers. So akisikia tu umetandikwa na mwalimu anasema, acha atandikwe even more. If you have such a kind of a parent, I'm sorry, because you don't deserve to have parents like that. But these teachers need to be held accountable. Corporal punishment, first of all, was banned. There's no reason why these teachers should be beating your children. I don't think so. Kwanza kama ume survive boarding school ya Kenya, I know you've got stories. I know you have stories, so you can share those stories with me. And Loki, I feel like everyone should take their kid to like martial arts classes. Anze kufunzwa kupiga na manze, anze kufunzwa tai chi, anze kufunzwa karate. No mwalimu akimshow, ata yeye anamshow. Ngumi for

0: chi wafunzwa ki self defense yani. 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I went to many schools, man. And one of the schools where like every day tulikuwa na mass. So see, the priests used to be in where do priests stay? They stay in a, it's not a convent. Sisters are the ones who stay in a convent. Priests stay in a monastery, is it? So the priests came to our school and they had an idea though. Like, you know, we can offer martial arts classes. And we started, like, we had already started. Alafu ikadai tu. And they never give us an explanation. And I was really excited to learn how to do, like, some kicks. Which is why, if you look at my Instagram, utacheki, I can do some high kicks for my proportions, you know. I'm a big girl, not too big, but I'm a big girl. You don't expect a big girl to be able to throw those kicks like that. So I learned a thing or two, but I wish I could have learned more. Ndio tukikuja hapa nje, you know, tukikuja hapa nje wewe unijaribu vizuri, I might go back to those classes. Now I'm looking at mpasho.to.ke, which is where you should go get your udakus from, trending stories, human interest stories, you know, just read up on a bit about what's happening motaratara. Now, Atwoli is talking about how cremation is demonic. It's satanic. In fact, he says, do not dare cremate me. Anasema cremation is not within Christianity or Islamic. It's not allowed. And he was speaking to Jeff Koinange. Akasema, he's not for the idea of cremation, which for me is crazy because I think cremation, I would want to be cremated. It's in and out, quick. You know, because I observe the funeral ceremonies. It's a lot that happens. And for me, the thing is, the burden to take care of everybody, despite the fact that you're the one who's bereaved, lies on you who's bereaved. So you have to figure out how people are going to eat, figure out hema. Like, there's a whole week of people just visiting your home, kuomboleza. I would rather not. I would rather just, like, my family. Close people only, okay? Only the people who were there for me when I was alive should be in my funeral. Playlist. I might do a playlist for my funeral. Is that weird? Is that crazy? I might just do, yes. Please don't judge me. And then, mnichome, you move on with your lives. I don't know. That's me, though. That's how I feel. You can let me know what you think about that on the hashtag Jeremy and Sid, but also read that story on mpasho.to.ke as we get into Iwaya in Chai Yasakumi.
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7: From treating patients to throwing darts, David Monyua is proving you really can have more than one talent. The Kenyan darts star has qualified for the 2027 PDC Wild Darts Championship, securing his place after a dramatic 8-7 victory over fellow Kenyan Evans Drogona in the Northern Africa qualifier. qualifier. David, who is also a veterinarian, made history last year as the first Kenyan to appear and win a match at the Alexander Palace stage, stunning Belgian Mike De Decker 3-2 before eventually exiting in the second round. Now, he gets another shot at the big stage with the 2027 championship set to run from December 11th to January 3rd, 2027. Meanwhile, Italy is making some major changes to what can happen inside its classrooms, and the proposals have already sparked conversation. Okay, get this. Prime Minister Giorgia Meloni has announced plans for a government measure that would ban burqas and niqabs in the schools while also limiting the number of foreign students who can be placed in a classroom. Yeah. The proposed package would also introduce mandatory Italian language lessons for parents of foreign students considered to have serious integration difficulties. Yo! The proposal still requires parliamentary approval before it can become law. The government says the measures are about integration and ensuring students learn Italian and understand the country's rules.
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0: probably this weekend, that's what you're going to be up to. This is The Morning Kiss with me, Sid Ramboy. It's about time for us to get into Jam Buster. Before that, I was telling you the story of the mother who decided to go to her child's school. Avurugani na mwalimu alitandika mtoto wake. But then I was here thinking about boy moms. There's something about moms and their sons. And then women, girls and their fathers. I don't know what it is, but it's the most natural thing. It's like the sons gravitate to their mothers and then the daughters gravitate to their fathers. So the concept of daddy's girl and boy moms, right? And so what I want you to tell me is, which of your parents are you closest to? You know, are you your daddy's girl? Ama you are your mama's boy. Boy mamas. How do you say it? Mama's boy. Yes. The hashtag is Jeremy and Sid, or call me up as you get into your Jam Buster.
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0: Pangani, that's where the traffic is at on Thika Road. Alafu kama uko Mombasa Road, Capital Center, as you head on to Nairobi West Hospital, Tafash. Wasewa, not Jogo Road, but Langata Road, Nairobi Safari Walk is where you'll find traffic. 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Waiyaki Way, right from Brook House. 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

0: 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We're closing the show. It's about time. It's like 4 minutes to 10 a.m. Before I say goodbye. Yeah, before I say goodbye, let's play some Move Up, Dijon. Peel it.
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0: Vogue Dijon. Man, I know I'm butchering that name, so you can't even even pronounce it, but the song is called Pile. Right here on The Morning Kiss with me, Sid Wambui. 2 minutes to 10 a.m. has me saying goodbye, and I hope that you're going to have a beautiful weekend. Skizango maza o paska manzi. Nimnoma. He has a new song with Njerai. It's called No More Drama. It should be on repeat. Okay, today they're next all the way till 3 p.m. Make sure you keep her company. Nakao skizi kisa femo ko down.
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4: Now, I don't know if you're caught up with the Ed Sheeran controversy that has been playing out for the past 2 weeks. If not, let me tell you about it. It started when Macklemore, one of Ed Sheeran's opening acts, used his September 4th performance at New Jersey's MetLife Stadium to speak in support of Palestinians, saying free Palestine and performing his protest song Hindi's Hall. The fallout was swift. Some Jewish advocacy groups criticized his comments, and the Israeli American Council launched a petition calling for his removal. Subsequently, venue owners told the tour promoter they would not allow Mark to perform, and he was dropped from the remaining US dates. Yeah. Macklemore said he and Ed Sheeran had had quote-unquote difficult conversation over the issue. Ed Sheeran later clarified that removing Macklemore was not his decision, saying it was

0: made by the promoter and the venues after they threatened to cancel shows if Macklemore remained on the bill.
1: Ay, ay, ay.
0: You would think that's it? Mm-mm. Then came another twist. Phineas, Lucas Graham, Aaron Rowe, and Ed Sheeran's backing group, Bioga, all withdrew from upcoming dates in solidarity with Macklemore. Ed Sheeran since addressed the Gaza conflict from the stage, describing the issue as catastrophic and justifiable, while maintaining his shows should be spaces for unity rather than political campaigning. However, many are saying it's now a little too late. What do you think?
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5: Not myself and Sid Wamboy just in agreement that the Haitian man that just walked out of studio is definitely a good-looking one we have seen this Friday morning. Coming with the looks and the talents, shout out to Pasca. If you missed that, I will definitely be dropping you his brand new song that he came to share with us, featuring Jedi. So keep it, Kiss. It's officially that day of the week. Hallelujah. Amen. The sun is the brightest it has been in weeks, and it's absolutely gorgeous. Just getting us ready for the weekend, man. The weekend officially starts right here. It's you and I till 3. Get into Tyler as you're checking in. Happy Friday.

up Bien and Ali Kiba on the final day of the week as well. Again, amen, hallelujah. You're with me, KTDJ. Isn't there even a fresher smell in the air on a Friday? The sun has decided to really treat us this morning as well. Hopefully it just maintains into the weekend so we can enjoy a couple, you know, get some vitamins in our systems over the weekend, Mr. Weatherman. As you and I get into the mid-morning, shout out to y'all already coming through and checking in on my WhatsApp line. Happy Farahi Day, Kate. Checking in as usual on Paka 3 p.m. Actually, this show brings good vibes every day when I listen. Alafu, please play me Bad Vibes by Mr. Easy. Definitely no bad vibes on this side of your airwaves. Just good vibes and good hits as we get into Omera. Man like Costa Ojwang. Mina kwambia nimeja masubuhi nikikuja, by the way. You will always see something that annoys you. Riddle me this. What is one thing women don't do in public that men are always doing? Tell you next.

It's that Friday energy with Tira Savage and Man Like One Day Cole. On WhatsApp, I can see y'all agreeing with the playlist. Happy Friday to you, Kate. Nora checking in on the show. Kamakawa Haditamati, loving the vibe, the music, always loving your company. I always love your company. Otherwise, like I always say, ningekuwa hapa najiongelesha. I was actually talking to myself in traffic this morning, though, because you will always just see sights that leave you thinking, why can't you go and find a bathroom somewhere, sir? I wanted you to riddle me this Friday morning. What is one thing women don't do in public that men are always doing? Did you think about that? Was your answer peeing in public? Kukojo ovyo too is just one of my absolute pet peeves and one of the biggest icks, if I may just say today, Jamani. Just seeing a man on the roadside pulling out his member and deciding to just, you know, trickle down for the rest of us to see. I saw a man do it this morning and he thought he was being smart. Unajua alifanya nini? Alipaka gari, akashuka, he went to the other side of the car, opened the back door, opened the front door, and he was peeing somewhere there in the middle. And I was just like, guys, there's literally bathrooms everywhere, petrol stations, restaurants as well. Just go in. You don't even need to ask. You walk in like you own the building and go and use the bathroom and stop embarrassing yourselves in public. Women, imagine if we could do the same thing. Asanga pintanza kusquat. Niki, niki konyo ainje.

0: I am so sure you're singing that one louder than you were singing yesterday. I just might. Man like Bruno Mars with a definite Friday feel. With y'all, more of you checking in. Good morning, Kate. Kelvin, Kama Kawaida, Mombasa Leisure is locked and the show is on fire. We love and enjoy the company. Happy Friday indeed. Let's get into it. And come back, please. We are still discussing you men that are peeing in public shamelessly. Why? If you can hear me right now and you've already done it this morning, you've done it this week, you've done it once in your life. Why? Okay. I've actually got a man on the line that wants to chime in. Please explain.
1: Kila mahali.
0: In tabia gani?
1: Ya kususu kila mahali.
0: Why?
1: Ya tunapak to gari.
0: Why?
1: Yata kama enda kubibi as a man. But hey, Joe, do not pee in public. Who does that?
0: You should not pee in public. You're probably the first man I've ever heard saying it out loud.
1: Leo Friday. Leo Friday wanaume bana tuwajibike. Tukisha kunywa vitu zetu. 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
0: Oh, mi hata sitaje wale wakukunywa badai into the weekend. Hii niliona asubuhi. Oh my. 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Bathrooms are available everywhere. Ama tuambia Nairobi County waongeze bathrooms. Mosiria. 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Mosiria, your next task is to go and shtaki people peeing in public, kindly.
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0: Whoever is on that saxophone, is it a trumpet? It's a trumpet, rather. Am I right? Is it not? My brother plays the trumpet. It's sounding familiar. Alikuwa anatupigia kelele kwa nyumba tafadhali. Praise be to God. Amen to Ashake and DJ Snake. Yesterday I told you, myself and Sid Wamboy, we agreed that Ashake is our favorite gospel artist currently. He always has a saying, amen. You're with me, Kate Sidedie. Can I get an amen for the lineup that we have for the 20th of October? Just absolute pure magic. 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

0: Sex La Mata. 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

0: Score goes Afro. This Saturday, 26 September, The Score will be live at Ngong Racecourse for Peaches and Cream and the exciting Johnny Walker Afro Exchange. Brian Waldo, Big Will and Delvin will be bringing the sports fun live. Johnny Walker will bring the fun. Shekinah, Sun El Musician, Nikita Kering, Keithan, Bridget Blue, Ochiko, Njerai, Watenda Wheelie, Xenia Manase, Boone, DJ IV, Dark Fruit, Smalls and Sendat will drop electrifying live performances, and you will have a fun weekend. 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
1: Now, if you've been seeing GLP-1 such as Ozempic on your timeline, well, this is a story that has people paying very close attention to the fine print, okay? More than 130 lawsuits have been brought in the United States alleging that popular GLP-1 medications are linked to a rare condition which can cause sudden and potentially permanent vision loss. Yeah, the cases are being consolidated before a federal judge in Philadelphia, with plaintiffs arguing that drug makers should have provided stronger warnings about the alleged risk. It's important to note that the lawsuits are allegations and no proof has been presented at the moment. And finally, Agnes Netich has once again reminded the world that Kenyan women can absolutely fly. The 25-year-old distance star has smashed the women-only half-marathon world record, clocking 1 hour, 5 minutes and 15 seconds at the World Athletics Road Running Championships. And she didn't just win. She won by a massive 50 seconds, with fellow Kenyan Veronica Lolelo taking silver in 1 hour, 6 minutes and 5 seconds. Congratulations to Agnes.
0: The Impartial Minute with CJ on Kiss FM. 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